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4: 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This Young Jock, man, of Young Jock in the Streets Weekend Countdown. One of my favorite lines ever, that boy Tip said, you couldn't get work even on Labor Day. Damn, that's crazy. Yeah, it might go over some of y'all head, but if it do, we'll pray for you, man. It's officially Labor Day weekend, man. I'm hoping you're having a good time. 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

0: and Shorty Shorty.
1: Yes, sir. You know who it is, your favorite cousin checking in. You did what I'm trying to tell you. Hey, look, man, y'all do realize, man, in the building, man, you know what I'm saying? We be having special guests that come here all the time, man. Some from the streets, some from the pulpit, man. But let me tell y'all something about this guest this morning. You know, some people can't have their greens without Fatback. And I think Atlanta can't have our rap scene without Fat Smack.
2: Yeah.
1: Yes, sir.
3: What's up, my brother?
1: Man, good to see you, man. Like, it's so crazy because looking like the light on you, my boy. What's happening?
3: I ain't asked for it, but you know, I got it.
1: Oh, you asked for it? Oh, you asked for it?
2: And your come up, it reminds me of, like, I don't know if it's intentional, but like Rich Homie Quan, when he first came, like, it was definitely, it's more organic. Like, the streets made that decision. So, like, how did it feel, like, from even Butterbee going number one on Shazam to now Smack or Die? And then you even got Playboi Carti on the remix.
3: Feel like you went to that store, you just bought a $2 ticket.
1: Go downtown. Go cash your ticket in, my friend.
4: So you say you know what you got on your back.
3: Yeah, I
4: know. So you know you got to sit on your back.
3: Yes, sir.
4: All right, so we got people like Charleston White talking about, Atlanta ain't got no motion, they ain't got no new rappers, they ain't got no bloggers. But what is your plan to, you know, combat that? Because if you say you got to sit on your back, then you got to make Charleston White look crazy. You got to start a whole movement that's going to outshadow any damn thing that they saying, because it's like New York versus Atlanta.
3: I'm
4: going to
3: say this. Atlanta, we shit on everybody, man. That's why they added up, man. A lot of folk want to steal our soul. Charleston White, he is a wannabe. I can't just say too much about him, but at the end of the day, he want to be like us too. You feel me? Because get what? Why you all the way down here?
4: I think he's been a real horrible imitation of me. You know what I'm saying? Because I snuck up on his show. And I'm like, man, Charlie, you acting like I act. You know, and I'm like, bro, that ain't how I act. That's a bad imitation.
1: I love the record, The Butter Bee. Correct me if I'm wrong. This is your brother.
3: Yeah, who died. Yeah.
1: Okay. Mm-hmm. Okay. And so, you know, hats off to that, because I know that's got to leave a very good feeling knowing that you able to hear his name on. Now people be saying his name, not even knowing what they saying sometimes. But now, you know you get to, his name get to live on. That's got to be a good feeling. Yeah.
2: Yeah.
3: Big on big.
1: Mm-hmm. Album.
3: Yeah. Album. My album is called Smack Season 3, Banks Out.
2: Yeah, you got
3: no
2: Baby
3: skill.
2: Drill.
3: No skill.
2: And both the Badleys on there.
3: Both of the Badley, Baby Drill. My boy, Runway Richie. I ain't going to count no skill, though, y'all.
1: That's a good thing.
4: No skill.
1: My first album, man, I was praying to God. I was like, I hope they don't skip nothing on here. And my first album, I got that. I can say I got that. I'm proud of you. That, you know what I'm saying? To be standing on that one time.
3: Yeah. Yeah.
1: Hey, if you just tuning in, man, hey, we just gonna do what we do and make sure we keep things running the proper way.
4: Yes, sir.
1: Man, please let these people know what the name of your single is, man, that's going crazy all over the radio right now.
3: Summerville Day, and they dropped, no?
1: Okay.
3: Then I got Butterbee.

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0: Rock, Miss Shanika, and Shorty Shorty.
1: I got to talk to y'all, right? So I see this post. We talked about it a little bit, but we got to share with our guests, man. I want to play this for you, and we got to get your opinion on it.
2: A bride is going viral after asking guests to pay $75 a plate for their own reception dinner. According to the New York Post, the payment request was included right in the invitation, with the bride saying it would help cover catering costs. So one stunned guest took it to Reddit to ask if it'd be rude to skip, and commenters didn't hold back. Classless and just elope came up a lot. But with wedding costs soaring, some are asking, is this the new normal? So what do you think? Is it a practical solution or just tacky?
1: All right, here it is, man. Traditions. Sometimes traditions clash. Sometimes traditions merge. You know what I'm saying? Uh-huh. And I say that to say that, you know, there was once upon a time you don't mind feeding your guests because your guests come bearing gifts.
3: Mm-hmm.
1: They bring, you know, monetary gains. They bring you money. They bring you things that you need for your home. You can go to a wedding right now, mm-hmm. feed people. People don't show up. That is per person that you paid for. You don't get that money back. Then you could also have people that are upset with you because you couldn't afford to have them at your wedding. Now you got people mad at you because you didn't invite them. And then you got people who didn't care enough to let you know they weren't going to make it so you could service another person mm-hmm. with their table. And you also look at yourself, you find yourself in debt, taking on a whole new journey in life.
3: Right.
1: This is new debt. And nobody shows up with a gift. Everybody's, oh my God, hugs, smiles, kisses.
3: Mm-hmm. My comment would be, have the wedding that you can afford. Have the wedding that you can afford. I mean, that's just common sense. Oh. You're trying to feed and impress all these people. People are, you know, I guess impressed by social media, trying to keep up with the Joneses and be flashy. And you're inspired by all of these things. But what does your bank account say, baby?
1: Well, here's the reality.
3: If you can't feed the people, just have a small little ceremony.
1: See, that's the problem. You could actually feed the people if you don't get caught up in these wedding venues and places where you got to spend this much 20, money 000. Per person.
4: I'm telling you.
1: You know what I'm saying?
3: There was somebody that's made a comment issue. That I'm they had a whole wedding put together and they only spent $5,800 and it the guest amount is 60 people. They only have 48 people coming to their wedding.
1: That's like throwing a party.
3: And they out.
1: Throwing a party at the house. Yeah, some people try to overdo it. Now, I say this. Our wedding was a real wedding, right?
3: You sure was.
1: Kendra and I. The issue was we had a production team involved, mm-hmm. which means we needed more time, which meant more time cost. So to go into extra time instead of charging them for like two weddings because of the amount of time it takes to film and have a real wedding is the problem. They want me to spend more money.
3: Well, shouldn't the production have paid for the production's food?
1: They paid for that.
3: Oh, okay.
1: They did. But it was still $320 a guest.
3: Don't act like you ain't get paid to have a wedding on TV.
1: You know what I'm trying to say now. I want to ask y'all, is it tacky or is it practical to make your guests pay for their plate at your wedding?
0: This is number six.

0: We ran across this clip. Right? You may have seen it too on your own, but we want to play it and let's get into it.
1: A bride is going viral after asking guests to pay $75 a plate for their own reception dinner. According to the New York Post, the payment request was included right in the invitation, with the bride saying it would help cover catering costs. So one stunned guest took it to Reddit to ask if it'd be rude to skip, and commenters didn't hold back. Classless and just elope came up a lot. But with wedding costs soaring, some are asking, is this the new normal? So what do you think? Is it a practical solution or just tacky?
0: It's really simple. It's really simple. You know, traditionally, well, I'm going to say in some traditions, let's just say that. Some people share different traditions and do different things. When you come to a, when I come to an event that's considered a wedding, two people are joining their lives together, their finances, you're supposed to, you come bearing gifts. You come to support. You're there to support. You're there not to see them get married. You come, you're there to support them and the thought of their marriage. The consummation, right? People don't show up with gifts. People don't come with them envelopes. Like, come with the cash up. Like, you got to put a scanner at the door. Please make a contribution or a donation to our future from this day forward. No, and that would be tacky, but that's really how it's supposed to go. So that's why, it, okay, for instance, Shanika, you paid a pretty penny for your guests. Shawty, you paid a pretty penny for your guests.
2: Right?
0: I paid a pretty penny. My guests, I'm not, let's just say my guests were $300 per person.
2: Wow.
0: That's too much money. Of course, that's open bar, that's food, that's the space. That's that is too much money. Ain't nobody give me no gift because they look like they got it.
2: Yeah.
0: I'm going because I definitely want to see what the food is like.
2: Yeah.
0: The open bar?
2: Yeah. And I canceled the open bar and anybody didn't bring gift got set lunches.
3: It's so funny that the only wedding that the whole team came to was your wedding and you still married.
2: I know. I seen a picture.
3: Everybody else is struggling.
0: So is it practical to make your guests pay for their

0: Hey, I'm going to just keep it 1,000 with you. We only play it if it's lit. And this gets my approval from the streets, man. It's your favorite cousin, Young Jock, and this is new music. It's the Streets Weekend Countdown.
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0: bitch. 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
1: Now, girl, you know we don't fuck niggas for money. We out hustling these niggas. We the new niggas with money. But a better have some money if he wanna fuck with a bitch for her own money.

0: fuck is shorty?
1: Man, we're talking about this trending topic where, you know, people come to your wedding, and guess what?
2: What that?
1: You expect them to pay for their plate.
3: A bride is going viral after asking guests to pay $75 a plate for their own reception dinner. According to the New York Post, the payment request was included right in the invitation, with the bride saying it would help cover catering costs. So one stunned guest took it to Reddit to ask if it'd be rude to skip, and commenters didn't hold back. Classless and just elope came up a lot. But with wedding costs soaring, some are asking, is this the new normal? So what do you think? Is it a practical solution or just tacky?
1: So is it practical or tacky to make your guests pay for their plate at your wedding?
4: It's really practical, but it's kind of tacky. Like y'all said, just have the wedding that you can afford.
1: No,
4: I wanted
1: your
4: to
1: question.
4: Have a wedding.
1: What's your name?
4: Candace.
1: Candace. How many weddings you done been to?
4: I've been to a good bit of weddings.
1: And I bet you ain't take no gifts or no monetary gifts.
4: No, I definitely took a gift because I think it's tacky to show up without a gift.
1: Now, see, that's what I'm trying to say. If everybody
4: that's
1: thought like
4: anything,
1: you think,
4: no.
1: If everybody thought like you think, then we wouldn't be having this conversation. But people don't think
4: I
1: like
4: love,
1: that.
4: I totally agree. Back in the day, you got China.
1: Yep. And guess what? People feel like they got to get dressed up. They got to spend money to attend your wedding. So the last thing they want to do is have to pay to be there.
2: I had a destination wedding, and people was not coming with gifts. And I was like, hey, man, kill that open bar.
1: Is it tacky or practical to make your guests pay for their plate at your wedding?
4: In my opinion, I think it's tacky. Mm. Because we, as the guests, we come bearing gifts, giving you blessings, being a witness, and honoring you. I don't think you should be. We should be made to pay for our food. And half the time, it's food we don't even eat.
1: I feel like you feel if people really felt that sentiment. If they're not echoing the same sentiments that you just made, then it is tacky. But the average person not showing up to your wedding with gifts. I done been in two marriages. I ain't getting no gift from nobody but God. Yeah.
2: Yeah.
1: People ain't nobody. See.
4: Well, then they shouldn't even come.
1: Nah. You go to African wedding or you go to some of these weddings, these Indians, these people coming in and drop them envelopes off. If you got 200 guests, out of 200 guests, if 100 guests give you $1,000, you're up $100,000. That's the difference. People are not doing that.
2: Yeah.
1: That's why you're supposed to lay it out for your guests. But y'all don't do that. So.
5: A lot of those be arranged too, and them trying to keep.
4: Oh, you welcome.
1: Well, let's do it.
2: That worked for me.
1: Thank you for your call, baby. But is it practical or tacky to make your guests pay for their plate at your wedding?
6: Boy, I wish I would have charged some of those people.
1: See?
6: That came to our wedding because I end up paying about $150 per person. Mm. Plus, I had to pay for some hotel rooms.
2: Mm. Wow.
1: Yeah. Is it tacky or practical to make your guests pay for their plate at the wedding?
4: I feel like it's tacky, but then I feel like it's practical because a lot of people, like you said earlier, you pay all that money for people to come to the wedding, and then they don't even show up, and that's wrong. You should press your way to come when somebody invites you. They take the time to think about you coming to the wedding to enjoy them, and then they don't even show up. So, yeah, it might start being a traditional thing.
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0: 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I get it. We live in South Florida. It's okay. But shout out to everybody that's been partying. Even though the weather, we don't let the weather stop us around here in South Florida. No, no. And I ain't nothing gonna stop me from giving you these vibes. When we come back, man, y'all keep it locked on the People Station, baby. 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

first man, each number one for hip hop and R&B, putting a grand in your hand. Your next chance to win $1,000 is going down Tuesday, 8 a.m. And shout out to everybody that went to that Fall Fest yesterday. Young Miami came on that stage and set it off. And she was throwing bags of money. So whoever was in that front row, congratulations, you got some money. But don't worry, you can get money on Tuesday, 8 a.m. All you got to do is download that free and official 99 Jams app. And we're going to get you paid.

music for my dog Buster Free from the crib. It's called Ride, featuring Rick Ross. And Miami, I hope you riding somewhere, wherever you going, you got us on blast, baby, all weekend long. Cause we got the dopest DJs in the city, believe that. Trust me, the vibes ain't stopping. We here. And you already know, if you are an artist, make sure you upload your music to the 99 Jams website or that 99 Jams app. We got our 99 Jams next up.

0: the month. You feel me? But we got more vibes on the way, South Florida. Y'all keep it locked on the People Station, man. I ain't going nowhere. I'm here till midnight, baby, and we gonna keep rocking on 99 Jam.
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1: Woo! Wake up. 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Miami is waking up with the Morning Hustle, featuring L'Oreal, Kyle Santilli, and Alton Walker.
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0: Soto, happy birthday, bro. I'm on the way, Soto. We gonna lock that place up, man. 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I'm out of Dome, South Florida. Y'all be safe. Keep it locked on the People Station. It's 99 Jams. 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
3: 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Average person you know got a high car payment. 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They went somewhere else. You pay

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1: That's the reality. Average person you know got a high car payment. They didn't come to us. They went somewhere else. You pay.

0: 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You was hurt bad, couldn't go to work, didn't have money. Tell me, what would you do? 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I'm telling you, get into an accident, make the call. Todd Dog Law.
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2: 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Uh-huh. If you didn't know, this the crib. Miami-Dade County. Shout out to DJ Uncle Al.
3: Yeah.
2: Uncle Luke.
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2: T-Double-D.
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0: Putting the grand in your hand.
2: 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South Florida, get that bag.
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0: Miami. What's happening, baby? Labor Day Monday is on and popping. What up, L'Oreal?
1: It's so good to be here.
0: Oh, you happy about that, huh?
1: I mean, I'm just happy to have a job because so many people don't.
0: I hear that. Yeah. I hear that. Alta Walker, what's good with you?
2: What's good, the good, good on this wonderful, beautiful Labor Day. Shout out to all the mothers out there because we want to celebrate you in labor.
1: It's not Mother's Day, Labor Day. Labor
2: Day. No, they went in labor
1: without
2: too.
1: Labor, like us.
2: Women went in labor.
0: Shout out to mothers because the mothers went in labor.
1: Yeah, because we said, I ain't gonna lie though, I do got a godson who was born on Labor Day, which is crazy.
0: See how that works out.
1: Yeah, God,
0: all right, look, Miami, we still going to have a good time on this holiday Monday. Coming up, we're going to help out so many hustlers this morning. It's all about helping a hustler. But before we get into all of that, let's set it off for Kyle's message of the day.
1: Am I?
3: Yeah.
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0: Kyle's message of the day today is, you get exactly what you focus on.
1: That's right.
0: You get exactly what you focus on. You want to focus on the BS? Well, your life is going to be filled with BS. You want to focus on the good? You're going to get the good. You want to focus on, you know, the what you don't have? You're not going to get more. But you want to focus on the possibilities and you want to focus on the good things in your life? Listen, man, things are going to come in abundance, if you will, right? You get what you focus on, right? So when you focus on the good things in your partner, you're probably going to have a partner that loves and respects that and will give that good energy back to you. You want to focus on your partner's flaws? Well, now guess what? Now you got an unhappy partner and they're going to bring that negative energy back to you. You understand what I'm saying? Mm-hmm. You got to figure out what it is that you want to put your attention to, because they say whether it's good or bad, whether you can or you can't do it, whichever one you believe is actually true.
1: Mm.
0: You see what I'm saying? So go out there today and think about, what do I want to really apply myself to? Where do I want to focus my attention? Where do I want to give most of my energy up? And that's what this is all about. Kyle's message of the day today is, you get exactly what you focus on.
1: And mine is simple. Get you a me. I only cheat when you do.
0: No, oh, that's exactly what we were just talking about.
7: Feel the vibe
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0: Morning Hustle Show, L'Oreal, Kyle Santillan, and it's time for Alton Walker to hit us with what? God ain't pleased. Yes.
4: Yeah. All right, y'all. Yeah, I got a lot to say today. Listen, first of all, we going to start with Lindsey Clancy and God ain't pleased. If you haven't been following this Lindsey Clancy trial, this white lady admitted to killing three of her children. And her defense are saying she was suffering from postpartum psychosis. And get this, the jury, I think they've been trying to figure out if she's guilty or not for the last three or four days. Not only that, somebody done raised $1 million for this woman. And God ain't pleased. Only in America can a white lady become a millionaire from killing the babies. It's a shame. Mm. And I'm going to tell y'all now, if I'm looking at this case wrong, please correct me. I don't know too much about postpartum psychosis, but I didn't know it make you kill your children. Am I lost or something?
5: I know how they would solve it real quick. If she was black, it would have been guilty off top.
4: If this was Lindsay Clancy,
5: right? Please,
4: Lindsay Aisha. If it was Lindsay Aisha Clancy, she would have been in jail. I just want to send my condolences to the three babies because no one's talking about the three babies. All those white women in pink shirts are out there protesting and they supporting this white lady, Lindsay Clancy. But again, condolences to the three babies, man. I just feel sorry for them. Moving on. Right. I don't know what's going on with the food recalls, but and God ain't pleased. And I know, Kyle, you've been mad at this for a long time.
0: Every day it's another food we can't eat.
4: Yeah. Outshine fruit bars, rice, eggs, beef, Pillsbury bread rolls. And to you vegans, you bougie vegans, y'all think y'all better than us because y'all don't eat meat? Well, Taylor Farm lettuce got recalled. Hey, listen, yep. It ain't none but two things we can really eat right now, Cali, man.
5: I don't want to hear it.
4: Well, you should be safe, Kyle. But you know, you should be safe. Now, me, I gotta say grace over it. But y'all good. All right. Last but not least, to you scammers, and God ain't pleased. Listen, you gotta be safe out there. But I will say, everybody that's been talking crazy about these scammers, don't act like y'all ain't never scammed before. It's just we was a little bit simple. It was a little bit easy back in the day. Everybody done scams, and I don't want to hear that. If somebody, you're out there, you done put that cable in your kid's name, you a scammer. If you hooked up illegal cable from your neighbor's line, you a scammer. If you using your cousin's address for your kids for a better school district, you a scammer. If your kid is 40 years old, but you talking about he's under five at Golden Corral, you a scammer. If you lying, talking about you got hair in your food and you're gonna eat the whole plate, you a scammer. If you telling these restaurants it's your birthday just to get the free cake, you a scammer.
5: I hate when people do that.
4: If you wrote a check on Friday because you knew it wasn't going to clear to Monday night, you a scammer. And last but
0: that
4: not
0: ain't a
4: least,
0: scam.
4: That is a scam.
5: That's a strategy.
4: The cattle. I done caught cattle.
0: We done had to do that before now. Hold on now.
5: And then Monday be a holiday,
0: a little tight.
5: So you got an extra
0: money
5: Monday.
0: A little tight right now, man. Hold on now.
4: And last but not least, if you sold food stamps for $50 for $100 worth of food, you are a scammer. So don't be talking about these scammers out here. And young Miami Thomas, so why is she singing that song? You have scammed before. And God ain't pleased. And I'm tired. Make sure you follow me out to Walker Show. And make sure you come check us out. D.C. October 4th, Richmond October 11th. We will be doing a comedy show in those two states. Make sure you get your tickets right now.
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0: It's Labor Day.

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1: And we are spending Halloween on the beach in Bimini with Wyclef Jean, Anthony Anderson, and guess who else gonna be there? My friend who Cedric that? The Entertainer. 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
0: That's right. Come on, be part of the boat gang, man. We're going to have a good time out there for sure. All right? Stick around. Coming up next, our homegirl, Tequila. Yes, that's her name. She got a dope-ass lingerie line. She's going to talk all about it up next and how she's impacting New York Fashion Week. All of that sort of way.
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0: 99 Jams. Good morning. Hustle. In the morning. Big man said we got Lorenda on the line. Is that right?
1: Yes.
0: Okay.
2: Lorenda.
0: I'm tired of getting cussed out because he be giving me the wrong names. 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
1: No, that's the right name. I would have told him if he was saying
0: that. All right, Lorenda. That's what I'm talking about. When we come back, Lorenda is trying her luck with the $1,000 cash grab. That's coming up next.
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8: 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The Orange Blossom Classic. When I tell you, more than football, it was beautiful. It was people. It was fashion. It was vibes. FAMU Rattlers versus the South Carolina State Bulldogs. I'm talking two communities brought together for HBCU pride. Fashion. Did I tell you the culture was popping? Plus education and community. I'm talking about 99 Jams participated in a lot. The career fair, the scholarship fundraising. Did y'all hear about the denim party, the all-white affair, or the fan fest? Now, yes, there were a few rain delays yesterday, but once the game got off, it got popping. Always loved that battle of the band feel. And a big shout out to home team Trick and Trina. If you pulled up to the fan fest, what you experienced was Miami legacy right there. That's what I'm trying to tell you. There was also a 954 day celebration highlighting local Broward culture. This weekend was full of goodness, and happy Labor Day Monday to you. Good morning, Sunrise. We're waking up to 78 degrees with a high of 92. And good morning, North Miami. We're waking up to 78 degrees with a high of 88. 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
0: 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L'Oreal, Kyle Santillan, Alton Walker in the building. 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
2: Yes, we do. 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
0: 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Tap in.
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0: All right, so we're trying to help out Kelly. She's got an issue because she thinks her man is overprotective.
2: He is not.
0: She went to get some food at the buffet. Another stranger was talking to her and tapped her on the shoulder, and her man felt like he had to go confront the guy over it.
2: Because he know him, too.
0: She's like, he always acts like this.
2: Nah, though. He ain't like that guy.
0: Is he doing too much, or is he just being a good boyfriend, whatever? 866-HUSTLE-8, 866-487-8538.
2: That man walk around touching everybody.
0: Ebony, what you say?
3: I honestly feel like she should leave.
4: Yeah.
3: I feel like it's going to be a situation where it comes off kind of controlling, but also an insecurity on his part. He's always going to feel that way no matter what.
0: X, what you say?
5: I say that the dude was tripping, touching her as personal space. And for two, the husband don't know or the boyfriend don't know what the conversation was about before he got up there, so they could have been talking about anything.
0: That's kind of the point. You don't know. It could have been something positive. Who knows?
2: So he was just making sure.
0: He could have been like, hey, man, I see you're in a nice relationship. That's what's up.
4: Hey.
2: I don't think that's what he said.
4: He did not.
0: He could have, but we don't know.
2: Golden Corral is for family. Stop touching people's family.
0: 866-HUSTLE-8, 866-487-8538. What y'all say? We're trying to help a hustler.
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0: 99 Jams. Good morning. Thank you for waking up with 99 Jams, Miami's number one for hip hop and R&B. Trelanda.
1: Hey.
0: Good morning. How you feeling?
1: Hey. I'm well. How y'all?
0: Good, good, good. They say you're trying to win $1,000 today. We're trying to let you win it.
1: I'm trying to get it.
0: All right, cool, man. When we come back, $1,000 cash grab is up next. All right.
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9: 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Miami, your University of Miami Hurricanes opened the 2026 season in a dominant fashion, beating Stanford 45-6. Canes quarterback Darian Mensah threw 5 touchdown passes while Malachi Toney put on a show. 234 receiving yards and 3 touchdowns. Still breaking records because what he just did was set a new Miami single game receiving record. I mean, that's all Malachi does. I mean, they looking like we ready to go back-to-back championships. This time, hopefully, we could bring home that gold. Fam, you must be staying in town because next game is home. Versus FAMU. Good morning, Lauderhill. We're waking up to 78 degrees with a high of 92. And good morning, Opa-locka. We're waking up to 78 degrees with a high of 88. 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

0: 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Thank you for waking up with 99 Jams, Miami's number one for hip hop and R&B.
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The D-Day, that's where I'm staying. 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Yeah, OB, that my brother like a Wayans.

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0: It's 99 Jams, Miami's number one for hip-hop and R&B on a Labor Day Monday. Juice, I'm excited because there's going to be barbecue smells and barbecue flavor, ribs.
1: Boy, you need some soup. And I don't know what you're talking about.
0: I do need some soup.

weekend. I've been partying since Friday. I ain't gonna lie, I probably got two people sick. I'm not even gonna lie, Juice. But a lot of good games on Friday. Friday Night Lights was lit. The game yesterday, your Hard Rock Stadium was lit yesterday. Shout out to all the alumni. Shout out to HBCU Pride was lit all weekend long, and I was just excited about that. And actually, the

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2: It's Labor Day.

your hand. It's Brandy Troop, that girl. Happy Labor Day, South Florida. Nothing but good energy in the city right now. We'll talk more in 7 minutes. Here's Ludacris, Mystical Move. Get out the way.

0: Oh, yeah, y'all definitely getting tipsy this weekend. 99 Jams, Miami's number one for hip-hop and R&B. Putting the grands in your hand. It's Brandy Troop, that girl. Happy Labor Day, South Florida. I hope you woke up feeling real good this morning. Unless you went too hard last night with the 1800, then I understand. Take your time getting out the bed if that's the case. But trust and believe, we back at it today, okay? Don't rest too long. Call everybody, see who's bringing what for the cookout, if you have one going on. Who's bringing the meat? Who's bringing the plates, the cups, all that? Who's making the sauce? Because you can't just have anybody making that, okay? They need experience. Shout out to all the out-of-towners that's in the city, all the family that's hanging with loved ones that they haven't seen in years. That's what it's all about. If you don't have plans today, make some, okay? Doesn't have to be anything elaborate. Just something simple and enjoy. We only got one life, so let's live it up. I'm in the building till 3, Miami. It's a vibe. Got Mariah the Scientist on the other side. Don't change that station. Keep it locked. It's 99 Jams.
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Oh, you've been balling all weekend long, huh? I know you can't let up now. It's Labor Day, 99 Jams, Miami's number one for hip-hop and R&B. Putting a grand in your hand. Gonna slow it down real quick. Here's Mariah the Scientist. Is It a Crime? Right here on the People Station, 99 Jams.

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Shout out to Tabitha on the check-in. She says she is at South Beach with the fam today. I know that's right, Tab. Y'all enjoy 99 Jams. Miami's number one for hip-hop and R&B. Putting the grands in your hand. Here's Chris Brown, Residuals.

0: 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Panay Grants in your hand. Brandy Troop, that girl. And it is Labor Day. And as you get your day started, want to remind you that the Turn Up Partners, they looking for the next up artist. And if that's you, head over to 99jamsmiami.com. 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And let the fans handle the voting, okay? 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You know we the people station, so we always looking out for our people. We are going to take us a break. Got Sean Paul, Gunna, and Tyler on the way. Don't change that station. You know what it is. 99 Jams.
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Tell me, what would you do? 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

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Sean Paul, Give Me the Light. 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Miami's number one for hip-hop and R&B. 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Plenty of vibes on the way. Here's Gunna, Burna Boy, WGFT. 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

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Happy Labor Day. 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Here's Mariah the Scientist.

0: Oh, you definitely went legit 99 Jams. My name is number one for hip-hop and R&B. Putting a grand in your hand is Brandy Troop, that girl. And it is Labor Day. South Florida, don't take your foot off the gas now. You've been turning up all weekend long. And as a matter of fact, let's turn it up a notch even more today. If you don't have plans, get some, okay? I know you just waking up. But by noon, absolutely no excuses. You should be dressed and on the way to someone's house, maybe at a beach, turning up at brunch, something, somewhere, but definitely not in the house. This is not the day for that, okay? Shout out to all the out-of-towners. The city is on Swole, Miami. A lot of people in town from Tally and South Carolina, you know, the Orange Blossom Classic game went up. It was absolutely amazing. But there are so many people in the city, okay? Let's not make this good day go to waste. I got you with the vibes, Drake, Timbs, and Ja Rule, all on the other side. Don't change that station. You know what it is, 99 Jams.
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0: Did her big one with that one, 99 Jams. 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Put a grand in your hand. And Brandy Troop, that girl is what you need. How about we throw it back to 2002 South Florida? Here's Ja Rule and Ashanti, Mesmerize.
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1: JY, turn me up. Miami. This is all my scammers and my kid money.

Yeah, all the guys, make sure you spin that on the ladies today. Okay, it's Labor Day in the city. 99 Gems, Miami's number one for hip-hop and R&B. Put a grand in your hand. Here's Mr. Vegas, head ties, the People's Station, 99 Gems.

0: 99 Jams, Miami's number one for hip-hop and R&B. Putting a grand in your hand. It's Brandy Troop, That Girl, South Florida. Gotta remind you to turn up partners looking for the next up artist. 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Got Boss Man D-Lo on the way. 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
1: Wake up. 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
0: 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Wearing a hoodie to death.
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0: 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You told me write mine down. Silver caps was my main one.
5: 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Man, you might well just, send that, look, just go ahead and suspend them now. Just be like, hey, listen, we just going to go ahead and just get this out the way, your child suspended.
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0: 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Put the grand in your hand. Brandy Troop, Dad Girls, Labor Day, DJ Juice. How you feeling over there?
1: Yo, what's poppin'? Feeling good. We good now.
0: We good. Juice, everybody's getting ready.
1: I had a long night.
0: Was it the 1800, Juice? What was going on?
1: 1800? What you talking about?
0: What you was on last night?
1: Yo, chill.
0: South Florida, you already know. Everybody's getting ready to head to the cookouts, head to the beach.
1: Well, at least it's not raining, Brandy.
0: Oh, no. This is perfect weather, Juice. Absolutely a beautiful day. This is what Labor Day in a 305 should feel like. And you know what? This is what Labor Day in a 305 should sound like. You over there getting them right.
1: You already know, baby. We commercial free inside that Midday Rush Mix Labor Day Weekend Edition. You already know, today I finally get to say what I wanted to say. I'm a trooper again.
0: Oh, my gosh, Juice. Hey! You a troop today. I love it. Shout out to all the

0: Paul Greasy and Bo Weezy. Just do it. Miami, turn up.
1: This is another 99 Jams exclusive. Oh, it's DJ Nasty 3.

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Yeah, yeah. Lately, I just wanna show up and buy some. Yeah, yeah. Always been a little mad petition. Latest cash is getting air. I'm losing count of these bags. I'm moving too fast. Hard times don't last. Remember when cops are rats talking out my. Boy, you ain't.

0: putting a grand in your hands. Brandy Droop, that girl, and it's Labor Day. DJ Juice.
1: Yeah.
0: The city been waiting for this day.
1: What day?
0: Labor Day. Don't play. Don't play. You over there with a good vibe.
1: I mean, what that got to do with me? I mean, the city waiting on it, but I'm still laboring out here.
0: I mean, you the one supplying the vibes, all right?
1: Come on, you know
0: you the focus of this right now, Juice.
1: You know, I appreciate you. I'm just a troop, you feel me?
0: Oh, my gosh. You know, it's just all about good energy today, Juice.
1: What's up?
0: Being around the family, the friends, just good energy.

0: We've been mixing all weekend, you feel me?
1: Oh, absolutely. We've been going in.
0: We got the dopest DJs in the city, and we ain't stopping.
1: Oh, no, we definitely ain't stopping. The hottest coming through the jam.
0: 1 hour long, 1 hour strong, baby. We was commercial free.
1: Absolutely.
0: 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Accident, crash, slip, or fall. You know he always going to answer that call. But, Brandy, I ain't going nowhere.
1: No, you in the building for one more hour, Juice?
0: Yeah.
1: One more hour? What type of vibe you thinking?
0: I mean, I don't know. Whatever vibe you want to get on, I'm on that.
1: You know, I'm always for a 305.
0: Listen.
1: You already know.
0: We did the 305, you know what I'm saying?
1: We can always run it back, though.
0: We in the 305. But we gonna keep the vibes going. I'm feeling sexy because, you know, you looking good.
1: Thank you, Jules. You know,
0: Brandy got her birthday suit on. I don't know what kind of suit this is. Y'all.
1: It's a little Pilates set.
0: Pilates. Hey, yo. I'm gonna need to go to a Pilates class.
1: Oh, gosh. All right, Jazz fan. Y'all keep it locked. DJ Jules, he's still in the building for one more hour. Don't change that station. And you know what it is.
0: And then I'm going to Pilates.
1: Oh, my gosh. It's 99 Jams.
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0: 99 Jams, Miami's number one for hip hop and R&B. Putting the grands in your hand. Brandy Truth, that girl. Happy Labor Day, Miami. DJ Juice.
1: Yeah, shout out to Shensia, y'all.
0: Absolutely. And Young Miami. Oh. Juice, you cutting up over there. Yeah, I need you to take it easy.
1: I mean, you said it's Labor Day. The sun is out. Everybody, you know, vibing. You said take it to 305. I did a little something.
0: You know what? I did. Just South Florida. I was just a little concerned, Juice. You know, everyone's on the road, either heading to the cookout or the beach. South Florida, take it easy, okay? Make sure you keep your eyes on the road. Don't let DJ Juice have you twerking in that seat.
1: That's right, man. And you know, big up to all my Caribbean people out there. You know what I'm saying? I know. I need some Caribbean food today. That's what I need.
0: Oh, that's what you itching for.
1: I know the barbecue is the vibes, but I'm itching for some Caribbean food. I need some grilled chicken. I need some jerk chicken on that barbecue. You feel me?
0: Some jerk chicken.
1: You want the jerk sauce. You got to use the brush.
0: Well, somebody going to have to hook you up. But in the meantime, you get in the city right with the vibes.
1: You already know, baby, because we are the People Station. And we inside the Labor Day Mix Weekend right here on 99 Jams.

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0: gems. Mommy's number one for hip-hop and R&B. Put a grand in your hand. Brandy Troop, that girl. Happy Labor Day, Miami. DJ Juice, you cutting up over there.
1: Yeah, what's up,
0: man? Take it easy, but it's real big for Labor Day, South Florida. I know they say the juice is on the loose, but Juice, I ain't know you was gonna come like that.
1: I mean, you said represent for the crib.
0: I did.
1: You said 305.
0: Absolutely.
1: So why not? You know what I'm saying?
0: I'm up early in the morning with it. You know, Juice, I got to give a shout-out to Brown, Homestead, Florida City, Ghouls, Cutler Bay, the whole down south. Yeah. They rocking out with you, Juice.
1: You already know, man. And big shout-out to my boy 360 Stizzy out there, man.
0: Absolutely.
1: Putting in that work. Brand new music for my dogs called Trick Flow. And shout-out to Trick Daddy, man. Trick Daddy came and surprised everybody. Shut it down at the OBC yesterday.
0: Oh, yeah.
1: That fan fest was crazy. Shout-out to Trina, Nasty, the whole OBC, man. It was
0: JT,
1: it was about,
0: Money, some real 305 legends. It was absolutely crazy. Juice, I can't wait to see what you do in the next part of this mix, though.
1: I mean, I'm just vibing, man. You know, I be here all the time.
0: See, you a humble guy, though.
1: I be cruising.
0: I feel you. Nah, you ain't about to cruise. I think you about to take off.
1: Nah, I mean, I don't know. You know what I'm saying? I'm feeling good. You know what I'm saying?
0: Well, go on and give it to him, Juice.
1: Hey, you look like you looking good, too, over there. I see what you done did.
0: You know. So well, Juice, we on.
1: So where we going to the Pilates at?
0: Oh, my gosh. You're not going to let this Pilates thing go.
1: No, because you see the outfit you got on.

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1: In Miami, that's what it is.
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1: Yeah. Give it to me now. Give it to me now. Give it to me now. Give it to me now.
2: Yeah.

0: on the grins in your hand. Brandy Troop, that girl. It's Labor Day. DJ Juice.
1: Yeah.
0: You came with it.
1: Oh, come on, man. You already know how I be rocking.
0: The juice is on the loose.
1: Yeah, I know that.
0: The juice is on the loose. Gosh, it's always a good time when we're together.
1: I'm just a troop, bro. Relax.
0: Oh, my gosh.
1: Just a troop.
0: You definitely a troop. What are your supporters called? The juicettes?
1: Yeah, yo, chill, bro. You're doing too much, Brandy.
0: The juicy fruits?
1: Yo, you're doing too much, Brandy. Stop.
0: Okay.
1: Come on. We're on good terms right now.
0: We got to give me a name, though, Juice.
1: We on good terms.
0: You know, you really locked in, though.
1: Trust me, you don't want to have a juice name. Huh?
0: Okay, then I'll take your word for it, but I can tell you this, Juice.
1: What's up?
0: You definitely lit up this city.
1: You already know, and we not stopping, Brandy. You already know. It's the Legendary Mix weekend. We got the dopest DJs in the city.
0: Absolutely. DJ Quan up next, isn't it?
1: Yeah, DJ Quan. You already know.
0: You know, DJ Quan, get to it, Juice.
1: My LFE brother, you already know.
0: Oh, yeah.
1: You know, Rick Ross backup DJ, he in the building. You know what I'm saying?
0: Stop it with the shade.
1: Yeah, what?
0: Stop it with the shade. Quan, get to the bag. Quan, get to the bad. That's Big Quan. Put some respect on Quan.
1: That's my brother. I'm just messing with him.
0: Okay,
1: you know,
0: okay.
1: I got love
0: okay.
1: For my dog.
0: You Juice, know? What are you about to get into?
1: I don't know. I'm going to wherever you're going.
0: I'm still here for one more hour with Quan.
1: Okay, and then we going to Pilates?
0: Oh my gosh, here you go with Pilates.
1: What?
0: Tomorrow. We'll do Pilates tomorrow. This is just for the aesthetic. This is just for the aesthetic.
1: Yo, I swear, y'all women be on some BS. Y'all women,
0: bro. Man, we like to put on a Pilates set. We don't have to go to Pilates when we put on the set. Juice, it's Labor Day weekend. You know, we outside looking cute, and that's all that
1: is. I see that. I know what you're doing, Brandy.
0: All right, South Florida, keep it low. More vibes on the other side. Don't change that station. You know what it is. 99 Jam.
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29: Shake that like you out of control. That thing till your throat gets sore. Bend it on down, put your face on the floor. That till your legs can't stand. High freak with the word in the hand.

0: you kicking the door down?
1: We warming up, man. It's too easy.
0: Talk then, Quan. It's Labor Day, South Florida. A lot of cookouts going on in the city, Quan.
1: Oh, yeah.
0: That makes me just a little curious. What's up? Like cookouts, Quan?
1: I love a good cookout.
0: Me too. I want to know, Quan, what has to be on your cookout plate?
1: Listen, we gotta
0: talk to me now.
1: Gotta have chicken.
0: Okay.
1: The chicken gotta be burnt. Gotta have
0: I don't. No, I do not like that.
1: Chicken gotta be burnt.
0: No way.
1: Then we got the mac and cheese.
0: Gotta have the mac.
1: With the baked beans, you gotta mix it together.
0: Ew. What?
1: then we got the potato salad.
0: Okay, yes.
1: And then we could do a good burger.
0: Okay.
1: And then that's pretty much it.
0: Wait, but I'm stuck on this. What do you mean you're mixing the baked beans inside the macaroni?
1: Like you got to get one scoop of the baked beans and one scoop of the macaroni.
0: Oh, I thought you were like saying you were sitting your baked beans on top of the macaroni.
1: Hell no. You could do that too, but.
0: No. Okay, for me, I got to have the mac and cheese.
1: Okay, that's a winner.
0: Got to have the seafood rice.
1: Got to.
0: The baked chicken, not burnt. I don't know what you're talking about.
1: You like baked chicken?
0: Yeah, I like baked chicken. You know, I'm not too crazy about the barbecue.
1: You're an oven girly.
0: I'm an oven girly, yeah. So I need my chicken baked. I said the seafood rice. Oh, I like the macaroni salad.
1: Okay.
0: And a little sauce. You like sauce?
1: I like sauce. But a lot of people don't know how to cook it.
0: No, I'm very particular about sauce.
1: I don't like that greasy sauce that's going to give you high cholesterol. Like, I like a good sauce.
0: Okay, it has to have a good consistency.
1: Yeah.
0: Look, not too greasy.
1: Not too oily.
0: I like that. Quan talking that talk. South Florida.
1: You know
0: Florida.
1: What time it is, man. We in the building. DJ Quan in the bed. We're going to get back to it.
0: Absolutely. You just getting started. You say you just getting warmed up, right?
1: We getting warmed up. After this, we got the boat.
0: Oh.
1: Then after the boat, we got $5 Monday at Onyx.
0: Okay.
1: We got a long day today, baby.
0: Oh, you booked and busy.
1: Yeah,
0: I love
1: outside.
0: It. But check this out, South Florida. We're going to take us a little break, and then we're going to get right back in on the other side, all right? Don't change that station. You know what it is. Keep it locked. It's 99 Jams.
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1: Fellow Americans, it is with the utmost pride and sincerity that I present this recording as a living testament and recollection of history in the making during our generation.

0: This ain't a movie, dog.
1: Now, before I finish, let me just say, I did not come here to show out. Did not come here to impress you. Because to tell you the truth, when I leave here, I'm gone. 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

0: The question is, Quan, who you playing with coming like that? 99 Jams, Miami's number one for hip-hop and R&B. You putting the grins in your hand. It's Brandy Truth, that girl. It's Labor Day. DJ Quan, you ain't playing with him today, Quan.
1: Oh, yeah, you know what time it is. Who they playing with?
0: Not Quan.
1: Please, shout-outs out the way, man. You know what time it is. Shout-out my boy Fari on the check-in. Ollie V on the check-in. Tight in the building. The team in the building. La Familia, them boys out there vibing. Everybody going to work right now. Everybody working, getting that work in. We working again. We working. Shout out to the team, man.
0: Shout out to
1: DJ Nasty.
0: Absolutely. Man. Shout out to all of South Florida. And you know what? Also, shout out to all of the out-of-towners in the city, Quan.
1: Oh, yeah, they flooding the city.
0: Oh, for sure.
1: I seen the club close at 8 in the morning yesterday.
0: What? But hey, anything goes in the 305, okay? Anything goes. And you know what I love? I love that you rocking out.
1: We vibing.
0: Because you letting them know how the 305 sound. This is how Miami sounds Labor Day weekend, okay? And you know, South Florida, I got a bit of news. It's time for me to head out. I got to go hang with the fam, Quan. I got to go hang with the fam. I got to get some of this food. We were talking about sauce.
1: I got to go get me some sauce. That sauce, not the greasy sauce.
0: No, not the greasy sauce. The good sauce, okay? Some macaroni and the seafood rice, Quan, is calling my name, okay? Oh, and you know what, Quan? I got to get in the spades game.
1: Let's do it.
0: I got to get in the spades game. So I'm going to go have me a good time. So, South Florida, I am heading out, but I'm leaving you in great hands. DJ Quan going to vibe for one more hour with Chi-Chi. Happy Labor Day. Y'all be safe. Keep it locked. It's 99 Jams.
2: 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Miami is waking up with the morning hustle featuring Lori.

0: song called Shebang. If you on, of course you heard it, but I'm gonna let you hear it again.
1: Manish on the beat, Shebang.
0: Hey.
1: All of my ops say
2: that.
0: Hey.
1: Why do they gas me up?
0: Hey.
1: Where does it go?
2: My head.
0: All right. Yeah.
2: That's the song I picked from the album. That's FYI.
0: And you said that was
2: Yeah, I did.
0: You said it was going to be the one.
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0: but
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0: I'm bringing King Wilonius to the stage, and he needs to sit down somewhere.
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0: He's the man that did this to the song.
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0: Yeah.
4: All of my ops,
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3: I like it.
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0: Yeah.
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2: It's giving Beauty and the Beast.
3: Right. 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
2: it's
3: Disney over
2: Beauty
3: here.
2: Beauty and the Beast. I like it.
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13: 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People get in an accident, people get hurt, people be out of work for a time. What would you do if it happened to you? 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They didn't come to us. 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You're

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0: Oh, yeah, we vibe. 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
1: I love it. I love it.
0: Yeah, make sure y'all tap in on that Instagram at DJ Quan, Q-W-O-N. Lock it in. Let me get them shout-outs in.
1: Yes.
0: Shout out Mario. Mario, what up? Onyx in the building. What up?
1: Hey, I gotta give a big shout out to Darlene that's out in Dania Beach. If you on the beach listening, what is good? I love that. They take like, we're live from like a little speaker on the beach.

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0: We vibing. We're live. And we out here. Let's go. It's 99 Jams. 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

0: what time it is, man. Yo, it's really DJ Quan in the check-in. Shout out to Boy Single on BMG and a bit of Bugs. What up? I'm on my way to Guyot Fest.
1: Hey!
0: Hollywood, Florida. Well, yeah, we going to be in the building.
1: That's amazing. Shout out to Hollywood.
0: Oh, yeah. Right after that, we had $5 Mondays, Onyx.
1: We everywhere out here in South Florida. The DJ Quan is. Make sure you follow them. Yeah. How do people find you on Instagram?
0: At DJ Quan, Q-W-O-N. Chi-Chi, I appreciate you, baby.
1: 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We've been mixing live since Friday. Your favorite DJs. Okay, DJ Quan is about to wrap it up. But up next, y'all, we have DJ Tights.
0: Oh, yeah.
1: Are y'all ready for DJ Tights?
0: The one and only. Strong Arm is in the building officially.
1: The one and only. We are so ready. Get ready for that live in the mix on 99 Jams.
0: Chi-Chi. Oh, yeah.
1: Oh, yeah, what's up?
0: Shout out V-Boss.
1: Hey, what up, Vivas? 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

0: sounds of Miami right now, okay? DJ Tight is live in this mix. How do they find you on Instagram?
1: I am DJ Tight.
0: I am DJ Tight. Make sure you follow and make sure you turn it up right now. 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

0: 99 Jams, Miami's number one for hip-hop and R&B. Chi-Chi and DJ Tight live in this mix right now, bringing you all the vibes. DJ Tight, what is good? Happy Labor Day.
1: Happy Labor Day, Chi-Chi. What's happening though?
0: Well, the rain took over a little bit right now. If you're in Hollywood, Florida, be safe driving. But, you know, you never know around South Florida where it's raining and when it's where it's not. Like, Kendall right now could be, like, pure sunshine and rainbows. That's not tropical weather. You never know.
1: You never know.
0: It's, yeah, tropical showers all day for sure. But it's keeping the weather a little cooler. And DJ Ty is making it hotter with this hot mix. I love it.
1: Thank you. Thank you. Thank you. Thank you. I'm just hanging out, man. Happy birthday to all the Virgos. It's my sister's birthday today.
0: Oh, happy birthday to your sister. What's her name?
1: King Novi. Novi. Novi.
0: Novi. What's good? It is Virgo season. I love that. If you a Virgo, make sure you hit us up on the app. It's called 99 Jams. Free on your phone. Let us know where you listening from. DJ Tight. You going to stay with us, right? You going to mix?
1: Of course.
0: Okay.
1: That's just the first half.
0: That's just a little taste. Yeah, we're going to continue taste. 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

0: been telling me you coach out here too, right?
1: Yes.
0: Let them know. What's your team's name?
1: Northwestern Bulls.
0: Hey, shouts out to the Northwestern Bulls. Any of them listening right now?
1: They probably is.

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0: What is good? Mixing live right now. We've been mixing since Friday, I was telling you.
1: I know.
0: And it's crazy. We've had all types of amazing Miami DJs repping, and right now is just so amazing to have you in the building.
1: I really appreciate it. 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
1: 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I'm ready, man. We just warming up. I'm ready.
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0: live inside the Labor Day mix weekend, and I got my dog on the ones and twos. DJ How, what they do?
1: I'm feeling good on this side of the world.
0: Yeah, man, I see you got the feel-good vibes despite this gloomy weather, man.
1: I know, it's been raining all weekend, crazy.
0: Yeah, man, that's

0: Mind Jams. Miami's number one for hip-hop and R&B. We are back putting a grand in your hand tomorrow morning at 8 a.m., but we still catching a major vibe on this Labor Day. Mixed weekend, DJ Haas providing the vibes. What they do, Will?
1: I'm in here, man. I'm just vibing, man.
0: I see you got the smooth vibes. That's that new Skiller Baby face card.
1: Oh, yeah. When I heard it, I'm like, oh, this joint fire right here.
0: Yeah, yeah. I know the ladies love that, man. I played that the past Saturday at I Love R&B Saturdays at the Polo, and it went all the way up, man.
1: It went crazy. I played it in Loom, too. They was filming it at Loom as
0: yeah,
1: well.
0: Yeah, yeah, yeah. I know you be outside. I know you got one more quarter to bless the city with. What you got for us?
1: I got some new Drizzy on the way.
0: Okay. Yeah, so all you got to do is keep it locked with DJ High, man. We still rocking all Labor Day for you right here on the People Station 99 Jams.
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1: 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If you couldn't pay your bills, what would you do? Do you have enough money saved to get you through a stretch if you couldn't work? If you was in the hospital for a couple weeks, what would you do? 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People get in an accident, people get hurt, people be out of work for a time. What would you do if it happened to you? 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Tell me, what would you do? People don't like to talk about these type of things, but these things happen in life. I'm telling you, get into an accident, make the call.
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1: DJ Weezy
0: produced it, and Weezy F made me, and she held it down, so she got a Mercedes. 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
1: Go ahead.
0: Shout out to K one time. Shout out to Veya. Shout out to Kai. Shout out to my family in New York City one time. G, what up? 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
1: Hey, man, we appreciate you, DJ.

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